Have you come here for forgiveness? Have you come to raise the dead? Have you come here to play Jesus?

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Have you come to raise the dead? Have you come here to play Jesus? To the lepers in your head,